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2: 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John Chambi in for Elena, the new mama, here on Backstage Country. 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

0: This is John Shambi in for Elena, the new mama. We're Backstage Country, and we have Chris and Preston, Low Cash, as our host this week. And, I mean, you guys are into so much.
1: Yeah.
0: What's next?
2: Whew, man.
3: We couldn't tell you.
0: Any hints?
3: We're not supposed to tell you that. I mean, there are things happening that we're working with in some sports, and then, you know, some with the label getting bigger.
2: We're always known for popping up for a halftime show with the NFL somewhere. And so NFL always calls us every season. A particular team usually uses us for a big event. Last season, we did the Gronk retirement for the Patriots. And it was pretty cool. Chris got to throw a touchdown pass to Gronk. He officially retires right there on the spot. And then all the lights go out. And everybody had bracelets on, and it was Thursday Night Football. And, man, it was lit. It was great. Cool. Legit.
3: It was on prime. Lit. So you never know what's going to happen with Low Cash. And all we could say to the fans out there is, hey, if we're anywhere near you, come see us, man. We'll have some fun together, sing some great music together, party together, and we hope to see you out there on the road.
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5: 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Let's kick off another hour of Backstage.

0: I'm John Chombi, in for the new Mama Elena. This is Backstage Country. This week, our hosts, Chris and Preston, Low Cash, and we've talked about your EP, Let the Country Music Play, which is the title cut. You do a collab with Harmaly.
1: Yeah.
0: Now, have you guys, have toured together before, am I right?
1: Yeah, we've done some shows together.
0: Have you thought about going out and doing something based on this or no?
1: We have. We even thought about it right when we first heard the song. We said we should record the song, we should put it out, and we should go do shows together.
2: And we are going to. We started doing some, but I think in the spring of next year, you're going to see a little bit more of Harmaly and Low Cash together on some tours, especially with that song being such a fun upcoming, you know, spring, summer, that kind of vibe. And get your pina coladas ready and start. We have pina colada maker now on the bus.
1: We're so when we sing
2: that song, yeah. Which why, if you were saw me on camera, I look a little bloated right now. It's probably from the pina coladas.
0: I thought it was a working out. I thought you
2: were that too. Yeah, getting ready for NASCAR.
0: Well, you guys may not remember this, but I remember when I was back in my days in Virginia Beach, we had a big thing called Eagle Fest one time.
1: We played it.
0: And you played it, but also in that bill also was Harmaly.
2: Yeah.
1: Yep.
0: And I don't know if you guys even knew each other at that point.
1: You know, Harmaly likes to say that we were, I've heard him in interviews say that we were one of the first artists that we all hung out together when we all moved into town together. You know, Chris and I got here, you know, a long time before them, but you know, from day one, we have been really good buddies.
2: I think we just get together because we have that same work mentality, man. They like to work, they like to tour. They're a great, great band. They sound fantastic,
1: and they're good dudes.
2: And I think they're underdogs, and we're underdogs. And I don't mind it because we'll both win together. But you know, we've all been snubbed at all the awards. We get snubbed all the time. We got snubbed last week, but it is what it is. We still keep our heads down, eyes up. We keep going at it, man. And because it's really about those fans, and they feel the same way, and I think that's why we get along.
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4: 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You can count on it with Chris and Preston and you. Let's go.
5: It ain't

0: I'm John Chombi, in for the new mama, Elena, on Backstage Country. And Chris and Preston, voice from Low Cash, are our guest hosts this week. You know, what's different this time with this and your previous full-length album is that you're doing something that we're seeing a lot more in this business lately. You have your own label.
1: That's right.
0: How does it feel to be label owners? And then my second question is, have you ever had a heart-to-heart with yourselves because of that?
1: Yeah, you know, we have had to face the music a little bit, I guess you should say.
2: Maybe every day. Every day we have a heart-to-heart.
1: We're very critical of, you know, should this song go to radio? Should this song go to the DSPs? Should this song even be cut? Should it even be recorded? And, you know, sometimes we've written the songs and we've recorded the songs and we're like, not quite, you know, fitting the mold of what we want this album to be and sound like and feel like and say. And so we do have to have that hard talk with ourselves sometimes and say, hey, as the heads of the label, we're telling ourselves maybe this isn't the right time for that particular song or that particular show or appearance or whatever it may be. And I think we've grown a lot over the last few years of just being honest with ourselves.
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1: Hey, y'all, I'm Chase Matthew. Here's my new song, Holding It Down. Holding It Down is about the small town heroes and realizing you don't got to leave your small town to be a hero. I'm talking the firefighters, the EMS, the police, the teachers, the doctors, the nurses, and everybody else in between that keeps a small town going on a daily basis. 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
1: Hey, it's Jordan Davis. Here's my new song, Mess. Yeah, so the new song, Mess, man, this was a song that I feel like I haven't done this kind of song in a long time. I wrote this with some good friends in Nashville, and it really kind of started with the groove of it, and Mess was what kind of came of that. Since the day we wrote it, I knew I wanted to record it. Really glad that we're putting it out, and people are getting to hear it.
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0: You're going to like it. You're going to love it. I want some more of it. This is Tim McGraw. Tim McGraw is coming back to Tampa. Heart, don't forget something like that. 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

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Jacob Hackworth. Singing his new song, What Took You So Long? 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
1: 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It's a Oh Well, That's Life. 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And it's a lot of fun. Hope you enjoy it.
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1: We do have one incident early this morning in Tampa on 275 South at Bush Boulevard. There is a vehicle fire and the off-ramp is closed. But that's the only thing impacting the interstate system. Looking at the bridges and major intersections, they're checking in clear. Not much volume right now, so overall things are pretty good. Keeping you updated, I'm Schreiner.
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3: We do have one incident early this morning in Tampa on 275 South at Bush Boulevard. There is a vehicle fire and the off-ramp is closed. But that's the only thing impacting the interstate system. Looking at the bridges and major intersections, they're checking in clear. Not much volume right now, so overall things are pretty good. Keeping you updated, I'm Schreiner.
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16: Good morning, Tampa Bay. Temperatures in the 70s on this Thursday morning. It is dry out there now, and our changes for the weekend start later today. North breezes picking up, and the humidity will start dropping later this afternoon. That means a lot less rain. It also means it's going to be warm. Upper 80s to low 90s for your afternoon highs. Humidity keeps dropping on Friday. I'm meteorologist Greg D for Tampa Bay 28 and 99.5 QYK.
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2: The earlier vehicle fire in Tampa on 275 south of Bush Boulevard has been cleared, and there are no other issues to report on right now. Interstates, bridges, major intersections checking in clear, not a lot of volume, and most of the overnight construction cleared out. So you should have a good ride into work. Be safe and have a great day. Keeping you updated, I'm Schreiner.
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25: Good morning, Tampa Bay. Temperatures in the 70s on this Thursday morning. It is dry out there now, and our changes for the weekend start later today. North breeze is picking up, and the humidity will start dropping later this afternoon. That means a lot less rain. It also means it's going to be warm. Upper 80s to low 90s for your afternoon highs. Humidity keeps dropping on Friday. I'm meteorologist Greg D for Tampa Bay 28 and 99.5 QYK.
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0: the Beasley Broadcast Building, serving the most beautiful people in the South. You, the resident of Tampa Bay, Florida. It's Tampa Bay's hometown morning crew.
1: It is a good day to have a great day. It is Friday Eve.
2: Friday Eve.
1: Love that.
2: Ooh.
1: Very excited about
2: that.
1: Let's
2: go.
1: Okay. Today, we are going to have more Tim McGraw tickets for you. 8:20, we'll do that. Then, 8:30, we're going to have our Thursday 3, which will be a Tim McGraw edition.
2: Yes, Tim McGraw is going to be here Friday night.
1: Tomorrow night. Yeah, so we will pick a Tim McGraw song that we think is the best Tim McGraw song, and it'll be up to your votes to decide who the winner is. That's how we're doing the Thursday 3 this week. So that'll be fun, because how many songs does Tim McGraw have? So many good ones.
2: Oh my gosh, so many good ones.
1: It's
2: going
1: to be hard
2: to
1: pick, but we'll pitch those to you right around 8:30, and then we're going to need your vote to decide who the winner is. Lana's still getting ready for the 16 house guests that she has coming into town.
2: Yes, I did a lot of shopping yesterday and just getting ready. Paul and I were finishing up some things in the backyard, so yeah, well, I'm excited. The
1: backyard's done, right?
2: The backyard's done, but there was like a few like landscaping things that we were kind of fixing up. So
3: got
2: but,
3: some good food for the people?
2: Yep, we got, I went, oh my gosh, you guys, I'm telling you, have you been to Aldi yet?
1: I have not.
3: Yeah, Jenny goes.
2: Dude, I filled up two like of the paper grocery bags, because you have to bring your own grocery bags, and I told you about that.
1: Yeah.
2: Fruits and vegetables, and all, two big bags of
3: Tell
2: food.
3: Me.
2: $55.
3: Hey, that's not bad at all.
1: No, it's not bad at
2: Are
1: all.
2: Are you kidding me?
3: At all.
2: Yeah. I mean, it's awesome, so I love that place.
3: So
2: yeah,
3: you're set. You're set.
2: Well, no, I got to go.
3: You got to go some, more, get more.
2: Yeah, I got to get more stuff today, because they didn't have the stuff that I need for some
3: Plus,
2: other
3: you're
2: stuff,
3: probably so. Eating it. You're dabbling a little.
2: No, I'm not.
1: What? Well, you're not.
2: But I got a
1: somebody else is in the house.
3: Somebody else is in the house.
2: But I told you that I went to the liquor store the other day and filled up a huge cart full of like beer and like every some people drank different beers and then like Sun Cruisers and then
3: but that gets pricey.
1: You
3: there.
1: Gotta, wait, hold on, you haven't even mentioned your favorite.
2: Vodka?
3: Tito's.
2: Come on. Yeah, oh, I already have that at the house.
3: Oh, she's got
1: enough for everybody, though.
2: I'm well stocked up
3: she's
2: on
3: got
2: Tito's.
3: Multiple handles.
1: Oh, my gosh.
2: Although I'm probably going to have to go get another one, because I...
1: Exactly.
2: I may have drank some this week.
1: Yeah, I think we all know that.
3: That's hilarious. Awesome.
1: Well, that'll be fun. That's going to be great.
2: I'm so excited.
1: Oh, man. All right, cool. So they come into town tonight or tomorrow?
2: Tomorrow morning.
1: Mm-hmm. And then the festivities begin.
2: Yes, they do.
1: Good time. All right, let's go back in the day real quick. 19 years ago, some big shows premiered on this day. 19 years ago, 2007, The Big Bang Theory premiered on CBS. It ran for 12 seasons. A little perspective on that. That's longer than Friends ran.
2: I know. I never watched that show.
1: Pretty good.
2: Yeah, I couldn't get into it. All the science-y stuff.
1: The science, well, it wasn't that much science stuff.
3: Science-y
1: stuff. I can see why now. You didn't get into it.
2: Yeah, I was like, eh.
1: One of my favorite shows, 16 years ago, 2010, Blue Bloods premiered on CBS. Yeah, Tom Selleck. Oh, my gosh. What? Donnie Wahlberg.
3: I was going to say Donnie Wahlberg, yeah.
1: He's on
2: it. What was
1: it
2: called?
1: Blue Bloods. It's about New York cops.
2: Oh.
3: So is it like NYPD Blue?
1: A little different, because it's more about the family aspect, because Tom Selleck is the dad and also the chief of police, and then the daughter is the district attorney, and then Donnie Wahlberg is the cop, and then the son, other son had a Harvard education, and they thought, oh, you're going to go on to be a lawyer and be on to this and that, and he goes, no, I want to be in the family business, which is being a police officer in New York.
3: Here we go.
1: It's very, very good.
3: Okay.
1: And the cool thing is you can pick it up wherever, because sometimes there's some storylines that go episode to episode, but it all makes sense. You know, like you can just pick an episode and watch it, and it's like, oh, this is a great show. You know what I'm saying? Like you don't have to watch from season one.
3: You
1: have to start over there. This is interesting. 9 years ago in 2017, I don't know if you're into this, Kevin. I don't think you are. Star Trek Discovery premiered on Paramount Plus.
3: I am not a Star Trek
1: You're not a Trekkie.
3: Person. No, I never got into that.
1: Star
3: I've seen,
1: Wars only.
3: I've seen the movies. They're fine. Like I like the newer movies. Chris Pine was in them.
1: Yeah.
3: I thought those were good, but it's like I'm not part of my... I have to watch it all the time in every single episode.
2: Would you believe me if I told you I was a Trekkie?
1: Are you,
3: you
1: really?
3: Were?
2: No.
1: So the
3: what was that? What
1: the
3: was
1: answer.
3: That about?
1: The answer
3: what
1: is
3: was that about?
1: No, we would not believe you. We would not believe.
2: What? You are?
3: Why would you do that?
1: All right, Kevin. That's a perfect transition because Kevin is going to get real honest with us today.
2: He is?
1: Yes, because I have given him three questions to answer about us, you and me. I thought about going back and forth between you and me, but I didn't want anybody to think that we're picking on each other.
2: Okay.
1: So we're going to bring Kevin in on this.
2: Okay.
1: And there's some questions that I think will let people get to know us better.
2: Oh, boy.
1: But he has to answer them for us. And I said, go for it.
2: Okay. Like,
3: I'm having a hard time with
1: dude,
3: this.
1: Dude, you're going to be fine. don't worry about offending anybody.
2: Oh,
1: just
2: yeah.
1: Go
2: for it.
3: No, no, no.
2: Say what's on your mind.
3: Which
2: say what
3: is
2: you
3: fine,
2: feel.
3: But I am struggling with a couple of these.
1: No, there's only three questions.
3: I've been sitting here for 30 minutes. And I'm like,
1: Kevin,
3: I think I got it, but I'm not sure.
1: You got it.
3: I've erased a couple things.
1: All I need
3: back.
1: You to do is, we're going to do this at 6:30. All I need you to do is be specific, honest.
3: Oh, it's specific.
1: Okay, specific, honest, and brutally honest. So both those things.
2: Nice.
1: All right, so it'll be fun at 6:30. Okay. All right, let's talk about our new Kenny Chesney song that we have out today. Remember Me That Way is the name of it. We're going to play it next. I'll play Zach John King, and then you're going to hear a new Kenny Chesney song that you can only hear on 99.5 QYK.
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4: Well, we are starting to see some volume build this morning. In Polk County, I-4 westbound is slowing between the Polk Parkway and County Line Road, and in Hillsboro between Branch Forbes and McIntosh. Right now, there are no significant incidents causing any delays, so you should have a pretty good ride into work. Be safe and have a great day. Keeping you updated, I'm Schreiner.
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1: Ladies and gentlemen, can I please have your attention? I've just been handed an urgent news story.
2: I'm kind of a big deal. People know me.
3: Who knows that?
4: So the new song from Kenny Chesney that you're going to hear here in a second is called Remember Me That Way. Coincidence that he released it on this day today because today is Remember Me Thursday. Mm. Now, this is a day dedicated to pets in the shelter, which means it's a good day to adopt or volunteer at your local shelter.
0: Gotcha.
4: How awesome is that, right? All right, the big news today, Ella Langley and Tucker Wetmore are a couple.
0: I saw that.
4: This came out yesterday, and apparently they've been dating for quite some time.
0: Well, they had those vacation photos that looked like they were in the same place
4: that. Yeah, so they were spotted leaving Tuesday night's Nashville Songwriter Awards together. There's also a mystery source that is confirming this romance. So I like it. I think they're a great couple.
0: Sure.
4: I mean, why not?
0: Yeah. So I'm no longer an Ella fella, but whatever.
5: I'm kidding.
4: I know, JR, you're excited. This Sunday night, MTV's Video Music Awards.
0: Yes, I didn't know they still had those, but that sounds awesome.
4: Well, something that you may want to check it out, Kacey Musgraves is going to perform a tribute to Dolly Parton.
0: Okay.
4: I think that'll actually be really good. Kacey's got an amazing voice, and Dolly's got great songs, so you may want to check that out. Kacey also nominated for Best Country for Dry Spell.
0: Mm.
4: All right, we've been talking about The Voice all week. Well, did you know Lexi Stevens, 23-year-old, a Palm Harbor University High School class of 2021 graduate, is on The Voice.
0: Good for her.
4: Tuesday evening, she turned all four chairs, and then she ended up going on Team Adam.
0: Mm.
4: She sang the song Die on This Hill by Sienna Spirio, I believe.
0: Sure.
4: I don't know that song, but that's what she sang and impressed everybody. All right, in what's being dubbed as the first human versus robot fight, influencer Frankie LaPenna, well, he lost, and he lost really, really bad.
0: To a robot?
4: Yeah, people are like, oh, I think I can fight a robot. No, you can't. That happened and took place in San Francisco. If you've ever wanted to eat your mac and cheese and drink it too, well, now you can.
0: Oh.
4: Kraft Dinner and Sully's Kraft Soda have teamed up to launch macaroni and cheese soda.
0: Yeah, I'm passing on that.
4: Well, you don't have to worry about that right now. It's only available in Canada. We'll let you know if it's going to make the way to the U.S. Thursday Night Football tonight, 8:15 on Amazon. Packers and the Atlanta Falcons. Weather, no rain. It is going to get beautiful. They're talking 60s in the morning. That's your cruise news.
0: Oh, here we go.
4: Can't wait.
0: Find your sweater.
5: Fall is here.
4: Yes.
0: All right, here we go. We got a world premiere of Kenny Chesney's new song, Remember Me That Way. You can only get it on 99.5 QYK. 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
6: Remember Me That Way is about forgiveness, I believe. You know, it never ends well. But over time, if you can look in the rearview mirror and find some sort of gratitude in any of it, then you're doing pretty good. And I think this song lives very well in all those emotions.
0: All right, here we go. Brand new Kenny Chesney. His album comes out tomorrow. This song is called Remember Me That Way on 99.5 QYK. Hey.

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1: Like it.
0: Like it a lot, too.
2: Sounds good.
0: We're going to play it again, coming up right after 8 o'clock this morning. It's 99.5 QIK. All right, here we go. Now, this is going to be interesting because Kevin is going to answer these questions for us. So these questions about us, basically.
1: Okay.
0: All right? Now,
1: I don't
0: usually,
1: know what's going on.
0: I know. Usually, I'd say, you know, Lana and I will go back and forth. But I thought, you know, Kevin is, you know, unbiased in this situation. You know, he's honest. He's an honest guy. I think he can be blunt on these if he wants to, Kevin. It's totally up to you. All right. So I will ask you three questions that he's going to answer about you, Lana, to get to know you better.
1: Oh, boy.
0: Would you like to go first or would you like to go second? You want me to take the hit first or you want to go first?
1: What's harder? What do you want to do first?
2: Doesn't matter.
0: All right, I'll go first.
1: Okay.
0: All right,
1: okay.
0: I'll take the hit first. Okay. So I'll give you the question, Kevin. You give me your answer.
2: Okay.
0: If there was a movie made about me, what would the reviews say?
2: Okay.
0: What would the reviews about that movie say? Lana, you look confused. You get the question?
1: Yes, I understand.
0: Okay, you looked confused for a second. Okay, gotcha. All right.
2: I was confused at first, Lana. It took me a while to get all this done.
0: All right, reviews about the movie about JR. What would they be, Kevin?
2: An emotional comedy about an ex-actor turned radio host that likes to quote movies and has many dad jokes. Thank goodness he's a dad.
0: Oh, so I like
2: that. Would be my review.
0: That's the review. Okay. All right. I think that's pretty accurate.
1: I like that.
0: Okay. Here we go. Next question about me. What is hard about dating me?
2: Okay.
0: Go ahead.
2: You are sarcastic in a funny way, which makes you, which the person may take as serious.
0: Okay.
2: So that may be an issue, and you have to have an open mind to be dating you. That would be hard.
0: Kind of funny.
2: I think you're very sarcastic. I've been around you and Kristen, you're very sarcastic
0: yes,
2: with
0: I
2: her. Although I am with Jenny. So.
0: Yeah.
1: Yes. Most men are.
0: Very much so. Very much so. All right. I'll take that. All right. And finally, for me, let's see here. What was the third one?
2: What's something you do that really shows your age?
0: Okay,
1: Oh,
0: man, I feel like the last thing you said kind of shows my age. All right, what is something that I do that shows my age according to Kevin?
2: You complain about all the aches and pains your body has.
0: Oh, boy.
2: A lot.
0: Oh, boy.
2: And you play in an old man softball league.
1: Yeah!
0: I do.
2: But you do complain about your body aches a lot.
0: Yeah,
2: I do. When you get this age, that's what happens, and you're going to do that.
0: It's on me, too, for carrying extra weight and
1: you're
0: not stretching.
1: You're 40.
0: 41.
1: Still,
2: you're
1: not old.
0: I'm not old, but it just, things do hurt. All right, so we're going to take a break. Now, this is going to get really good with Lana.
1: Oh, no.
0: I have a feeling it's going to get really good with Lana. We're going to do
1: it
0: next.
1: Are they the same questions?
0: Same questions.
1: Oh, boy.
0: Same questions next.
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4: In Hillsborough, we have a crash on US 41 northbound near Powell Road. We have volume building up on I-4 westbound between the Polk Parkway and County Line Road, and again from Alexander Street to Branch Forbes, and on the approach to the junction. 275 south in Tampa starting to slow between Fletcher and Sly Avenue. Keeping you updated, I'm Schreiner.
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0: Going to be at the QYK guitar poll. That is Graylin James, Water at a Wedding, 99.5 QYK. So make sure you get your tickets, Ticketmaster.com. All right, so we just did a little exercise where we gave Kevin three questions, and he had to give the answers according to what he thought about me. All right?
1: Mm-hmm.
0: Now it's Lana's turn. So Kevin will answer the same three questions about Lana. First question being, if Lana's life was a movie, what would the reviews say? And Kevin is answering this about Lana. This ought to be good.
2: All right. A fast-paced drama about an unapologetic woman that is the life of the party. And you won't believe the things that happened to her. I think that's pretty accurate.
0: Pretty accurate.
1: That's pretty good.
0: That's pretty good. I think that would work. All right. I would go see that movie.
2: It's fast-paced.
0: All right, here we go. What is the hardest part or hard part about dating Lana? Obviously, we can change it being married to Lana, but go ahead. Kevin, if you had to answer, what do you think it would be?
2: Nothing is private. So if you date her, expect everybody to know on air and off. She is also holding nothing back. You truly know how she feels and how you are supposed to feel.
0: There you go. Let me tell you how I feel, and let me tell you how you're going to react to that. I like that. And finally, what's something that really shows her age? If she had an answer about herself, what do you think she would say?
2: One of these is a reference to an old thing that happened to Lana about 4 years ago, and that is, has Valentine's dinner at 4 p.m. goes to bed no later than 8:30 on weekdays, has many doctor's appointments and eyebrow appointments and hair appointments, etc., etc., etc.
1: That is true.
0: There you go.
1: Yeah, very good.
0: I think that was very good, Kevin.
1: Okay, yeah, very well
0: I think you
1: done.
0: Were very nice, too. I didn't know where you were going to go with it, but I think that's why we had you answer them and not Lana and I do it.
2: Yeah, I had a couple where I'm like, yeah, I don't want to be mean.
0: You want to throw one in?
2: No.
0: There you go.
1: We're very nice.
2: I want you guys to still like me.
0: No, we do like you. I appreciate your honesty right there. All right, cool. Got your car line fun fact coming up next. Right now, it is Ella Wetmore on...
1: Ella Wetmore.
0: Thank you. I was waiting for you on that
2: one. I love that.
0: Ella Langley, she was in Texas on 99.5 QYK. Car line fun fact next.

0: loud do you think that you can shout?
1: You know you make me wanna shout.
2: I mean, I don't want to do it because people are listening in their cars right now.
3: Yeah, that would be bad.
2: That's not great to do that into a microphone anyway.
0: Well, listen to this. A guy from Australia, his name was Joseph McGrail Badeup. He hit 122.4 decibels.
2: Okay.
0: Which is as loud as a chainsaw.
3: Holy cow.
0: A jet aircraft taking off and an ambulance siren at close range.
2: My How annoying goodness. Is that guy?
3: Yeah.
0: The word that he shouted was the word now. And he just did it this past May. 122.4 decibels.
2: What a contest. What else are we doing in
0: That's
2: Australia?
0: That's a world record, by the way.
2: Wow.
0: That's crazy, isn't it?
2: Loudmouth.
0: All right. Did you know that frogs cannot swallow with their eyes open?
2: Can't swallow.
0: You know why?
2: Why?
0: Because when a frog catches its prey with the sticky tongue, it pulls the food right into its mouth. And then when it's swallowing it, muscles pull the eyeballs downward into the skull and into the roof of the mouth. And it pushes down their food down their throat. So their eyeballs are pushing their food down their throat.
2: Well, the muscles that are attached to the eyeballs is what you're saying.
0: Right. So they have to close their eyes in order for the eyeballs to get pushed down. The sinking eyeballs press against the food and help to knock it off the sticky tongue and force it down the esophagus.
3: I truly want to know where you get these fun facts because... There's a lot of research that went into that.
0: If you don't,
2: you heard talking about scientific things and stuff like that is awesome too. By the way,
0: now it's even more. Frogs are so disgusting, and now it's even makes them more gross. Ew.
3: Frogs are snakes.
0: Frogs are the worst.
2: Oh, really?
0: Oh, I'll take a snake over a frog.
2: Really? All right, bring it in. There we are. Bring the snake
0: that
2: in.
0: That wasn't an invitation.
2: Oh, sorry. Because we have friends at Busch Gardens that can make this happen.
0: Hey, you just move on. Don't we have to play a song?
2: Yes, we do. All right. Speaking of friends, famous friends, Chris Young, Kane Brown. Your second date update's coming up in 6 minutes on 99.5 QIK.

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0: Second date update right now. Trying to match two people back up on another date. It's commercial-free new country, 99.5 QYK. We're joined by Keith today, and he wants to get on another date with this girl, Abby. But good morning, Keith. How are you?
1: Hey, I'm good. How are you?
0: We're doing great. So we heard about Abby, and we read about her in your email, and now we want to hear it from you. Tell us about your guys' date, what you guys do, and where are things at now?
1: Yeah, I mean, you know, we went out. I thought we had a great time. It was a lot of fun. We went to Sea Dogs.
0: Nice.
1: It was great. You know, I mean, the food was good. The drinks were good. We were really, like, clicking and hitting it off. And so, you know, towards the end of the night, I was like, man, I don't really want this to end. How do you feel about, like, going and walking on the beach for a bit? And she was like, yeah, totally. So we did. We went down and we took, like, a walk on the beach and chatted and stuff and had fun. And then we, you know, after we walked for a while, we headed back to our cars and said goodnight. And I've been trying to set up another date since then, and just nothing, you know?
0: Oh, wow. Okay. So you haven't heard anything since your guys' date?
1: No, not a thing.
0: All right. Now on the date, did you feel like she was having a good time? I mean, it sounds like you were having a great time, but
1: yeah. I mean, you know, like I said, like, she agreed to extend and go walk with me and stuff. Like she was having enough fun with me to move to a second location, right?
2: Yeah, that's true.
0: And so, was there a kiss or anything like that on this date?
1: No kiss. But you know, I've been on enough first dates that I'm always slow to try to kiss somebody at the end of the night. You know.
2: Okay.
0: Playing it cool. I like it.
2: But she seemed like she was into you, though, right? Like, she was attracted to you. She was interested in what you had to say. Okay.
1: Yeah.
0: All right. Well, if you can't think of anything and nothing stands out, let's go ahead and try to call her, okay?
1: Great.
0: All right, we're going to do it next.
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4: In Hillsborough County, we have an accident on U.S. 41 northbound at Powell Road that's causing some delays. Parallel to that, 75 northbound is slow between Big Bend Road and Gibsonton Drive. Heavy volume on I-4 westbound from Alexander Street to McIntosh and approaching the junction, 275 south through Tampa, slow between Fletcher and Sly Avenue. Keeping you updated, I'm Schreiner.
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4: Good morning, Tampa Bay. Temperatures in the 70s on this Thursday morning. It is dry out there now, and our changes for the weekend start later today. North breeze is picking up, and the humidity will start dropping later this afternoon. That means a lot less rain. It also means it's going to be warm. Upper 80s to low 90s for your afternoon highs. Humidity keeps dropping on Friday. I'm meteorologist Greg D for Tampa Bay 28 and 99.5 QYK.
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0: right, right in the middle of the second date update right now. It's commercial-free New Country, 99.5 QYK. Keith has reached out to us. He has said, I have no idea what's going on with this girl, Abby, that I went out with. I had a great time with her. They went to Sea Dogs in Treasure Island, mm-hmm. and then they walked on the beach afterwards, and he said it was great, and it was all good.
1: Yeah, and he was like, she was totally into me, and we had a great time. He's like, I can't figure it out, so hopefully we can help him out.
0: Yeah, so Kevin tracked down Abby, and we have her on hold right now, so let's go ahead and bring her on. Abby, you there?
2: Yeah, I'm here.
0: Hey, Abby, thank you for agreeing to talk to us this morning. Let's just jump right into it. We want to talk to you on the air about a date you recently went on. Would that be okay?
2: I think I know exactly who this is about.
0: Oh, okay.
1: Okay.
0: Who do you think it's about?
2: Keith.
0: Yeah, it's about Keith.
3: Yeah.
2: Yeah. This guy is such a creep. Oh, my God. Yo,
1: Creep.
0: Whoa, hold on. Let me just, before you get into it, let me just tell you what we know. We heard you guys went to dinner, and then you guys went for a walk on the beach, and he said it was great, and you guys were having a good time, and then you guys walked back to your car, said goodbye, and that was the last he heard from you. So what's the deal?
2: That's all he said?
0: That's what we know, yeah.
2: Yeah, well, he left out a pretty big part of the walk on the beach.
0: What happened?
1: Uh-oh, what happened?
2: He tried to get me to go skinny dipping. Oh my God.
1: On the first date?
3: No.
2: Skinny dipping, yes, on the first date.
3: Oh, come on, he was joking.
2: Oh, well, I don't know. I mean, I don't know if he was drunk, what was going on, but, like, this behavior was really weird. I clearly told him no, and he just kept trying. Like, it just was so inappropriate. And then, you know, there he is jumping in the waves, and I'm just sitting on the
1: floor. Oh, wait, he went?
0: Oh, he skinny dipped?
2: Yes. He actually got in the water. I stayed on the side. He ripped all his clothes off and ran in the water. It was
1: all of his clothes?
2: Disrespectful. Yes, all of his clothes.
0: Oh, my God.
2: I mean, come on. It was a full moon, okay? It was disrespectful, okay? I don't care how cute the date was. That crossed the line. It was really wild to see, but nothing I want to go back to, I'll tell you that.
1: Oh, wow.
0: All right, so he says, let's go skinny dipping. You say no, and he goes, all right, well, I'm going to go by myself.
2: Oh, yeah. He was just, like, running in the waves, leaping, doing the whole thing. He just kept encouraging me to get in. Feel free. Just jump in. I don't know. It's just something was not for the first date. That's just
0: Yeah, it's a lot.
2: You gotta get to know me. Yeah. Huh.
1: Well, he sounds like at least he's a lot of fun and spontaneous.
0: Depending on what your idea of fun is. Abby, I'm going to tell you this. We actually have Keith on the phone with us as well. Can we bring him back in? Because he did not tell us that, obviously.
2: You've got to be kidding me. Oh, my God.
0: Keith.
4: Fine. Yeah.
0: Dude, what do you mean, yeah? I mean, you didn't tell us anything.
4: I mean, I don't know. Like, I said we had a lot of fun, and skinny dipping seemed like it was a lot of fun too. Like,
1: it's a lot of fun.
4: Deal, you know. Yeah.
0: But, I mean, read the room a little bit. Like, if she says no, why did you decide to go by yourself?
4: I thought she was being shy, so I was trying to show her it was okay. You know, there was nobody around. It was like a goof, and like, you know, like I thought it'd be like a fun thing that we could like talk about later. You know.
1: So you're in the water with no clothes on, and she's standing up on the shore, and you're going, "Yeah, this is fun."
4: I thought it was fun. I was showing her it was okay. And then, like, when she didn't come in, I was like, okay, like, I'll throw my clothes back in and get out of the water. Like, you know, I did. I read the room. I thought she was being coy.
1: Hmm.
2: Dude, I saw what you did, and I was offended. Like, be a gentleman, not some guy trying to show off in the moonlight. Like, it's Baywatch. Like, that was just ridiculous behavior.
4: I wasn't trying to show off. I was having fun. Like, and I thought you were too. It's not that big a deal. It's not like,
2: dude, you just wanted to see me naked, okay? Like, that's all it was. Come on. Like,
4: No. Skinny dipping naked is different than regular naked. It's not intimate. It's just like
1: regular naked.
2: Okay. Okay. There's naked, there's naked,
4: yeah.
2: And there's nude.
4: Yep.
2: Nude is just when you have no clothes on. Naked is when you have no clothes on and you're doing stuff. Naked is when you have no clothes on and you up to no good and you are naked.
3: I didn't know there were definitions for each one. That's awesome.
0: We all learned something today.
3: Yeah, we did.
1: Oh my gosh, this is great.
0: Yeah, you know, Keith, kind of a bold move, man, on a first date. And, you know, especially when she says no and then you do it. I mean, that's just she obviously was not being coy. She didn't really want to do that, and she didn't.
4: Well, I know that. I'm sorry. I wasn't trying to be disrespectful of your boundaries. You know, I wasn't trying to be gross or weird or show off or whatever else you said. Like, I was just having fun. It was a spur-of-the-moment thing.
0: All right, so Abby, let me ask you a question. Like, is this, you know, he apologized. He knows he's not going to do this again. I mean, would you be willing to see him again? I mean, because dinner probably was good if you agreed to go for a walk on the beach with him.
1: Yeah, sounds like a pretty fun guy.
2: It was just not appropriate. Crossing the boundaries and all that, just still not for me.
0: Okay.
1: Sweet tea.
0: All right, well, listen, Keith, it's not going to be another date for Abby. I'm sorry. Just, like I said, kind of a bad read on your part. But I do wish you both luck. Abby, thanks for your time. Keith, thanks for your time. You guys have a great day.
2: Yeah.
0: All right.
4: Thanks, guys.
0: Wow. Horrible read on his part.
3: Terrible.
1: I don't have a problem with it.
0: You what? Say that again.
1: I don't have a problem with it. It's his deal. If he wants to go swimming, go swimming.
0: You're going to strip down in front of your date when she's not okay with that? I mean, that's not right.
3: Lana, it's not really swimming, is it?
1: Well, you put it that way.
0: All right, let's see where you're at on this. 800-992-1099, 800-992-1099. Hit us up.

0: Well, the water must have been not that cold for old Keith here. 99.5 QIK. If you wanted to do this on a date, we just talked about it. It's our second date update. Keith and Abby not going back out. Here's the deal. They went to Sea Dogs, had a great time. They did a walk on the beach in Treasure Island, and Keith's like, hey, let's go skinny dipping.
1: Yeah.
0: And she's like, no. And he goes, well, I'm going.
1: Yeah.
0: So he strips down, does it, and she just said that's super inappropriate to be doing that in front of me in a first date. It's weird. You're kind of a creep for doing that.
1: Mm-hmm.
0: And I'm not okay with it. So they are not going back out. And she explained the three definitions of naked. And there a couple times, so that was interesting. But I want to get your reactions right now. Brantley's on the phone. Brantley, what do you think about this second date update?
2: Two sides. I'm with Lana on it. I don't have a problem with it. She should be okay with a second date. There is nothing to hide at this point. He has the most confidence in the entire world. But it is kind of funny that my boy goes, I've been on a lot of first dates and kissing is too much, but I'm going to go skinny dipping. Probably not too many second dates then, bub.
0: All right, Brantley. Thanks for calling, man. Have a great day.
2: You too, bro.
0: See ya. All right, Kelly, what do you think about this second date update?
3: So, number one, it takes brass cojones to do that, to go skinny dipping.
0: Yeah.
3: But to not be able to read her and know that that's not cool, like, it's almost like he was leaving her, choosing to not pay attention to her during the date. So I'm on her side on this deal.
0: Okay. Yeah. All right. Yeah, I get what you're saying. Obviously, you know, kind of a bold move to do that. But yeah, at the same time, don't do that in front of somebody who's not feeling it, you know?
3: Exactly right. Yep.
0: So, all right, man. Well, Kelly, thanks for calling. Have a great day.
1: He's just trying to loosen her up, get her in the mood, you know?
0: Yeah, I don't know about that, Lana. All right, Brianna, what do you think about this second date update?
4: Well, my kids and I were dying laughing at the whole thing. I didn't know there were different definitions to naked either.
0: Yep.
4: I don't know. I feel like they're both in the right.
0: Oh.
4: Where I will say for him is like, okay, for a first date, that was probably a bit much. But he truly sounds like he was just having a good time and trying to loosen her up. And,
1: see?
4: You know, it didn't sound like he was trying to be inappropriate.
1: No.
4: But
1: I think he was just trying to have some fun. Yeah.
4: Yeah. And but for her, it crossed the line. You know, she very well was like, yeah, that's not okay for me. If it were me on that date and they asked me, I'd be like, I'm good. And if he did that, I'd be like, you're an idiot. But
1: yeah. I'm not going to, like, not go out.
4: I don't know what to tell you. I'm not getting naked, so.
0: Yeah. That's funny.
4: I don't think I would have, like, referred to him as a creep for it.
0: Right.
4: I
0: felt
4: like
0: would you have gone back out with him, though?
4: Probably. He sounds like he's a lot of fun.
0: All right, there you go.
4: I don't think I could skinny dip, but, you know, hey, you have so much fun with that. Don't let the sharks get you.
0: There you go. All right, well, thanks for calling. Have a great day.
4: Thanks. Bye. Right, bye.
1: And I'm there's a lot of text messages about this one, too.
0: I bet.
1: Here's one that says, I'm with Keith. I think it was bold, but it was fun and spontaneous. Mm. And, you know, 99% of women, they want that in a man and that can put themselves out there and be honest and entertain the girl. My wife and I went skinny dipping when we were in college. We got caught by the campus police. Until this day, we just laugh about it and think it was funny. But we appreciate his spontaneity. There you go.
0: All right.
1: See, he's just having fun.
0: Yeah, I know. I also can get arrested for doing that, so be careful. Careful of what we're advocating right now. All right, so that was your second date update. We'll have it up on our Instagram and Facebook a little bit later. If you missed it, Keith is definitely a character and definitely a bold guy, so you can check that out for yourself. All right, coming up, your I Feel Good story, and then at 8:20 this morning, we will have Tim McGraw tickets. That show is tomorrow night. It's 99.5 QIK. Here's Ella.

0: you like to put a little positivity in your life every single morning? This is called your I Feel Good Story.
1: All right, this is about a man in Boise, Idaho.
0: Boise!
1: He is asking to remain anonymous. So
0: Anonymous!
1: All right, he beat homelessness. Hmm. He also beat addiction.
2: Wow, good for him.
1: He went to a place, he went to a shelter, and they helped him get his life on track, help him beat his addiction, get him back on his feet, get a job. Very grateful for what this shelter did for them. Well, this anonymous also won a $200,000 lottery ticket.
2: Wow.
1: Yes.
2: Goodness.
1: His very first move that he did was to give back to that shelter that helped him turn his life around. He gave $20,000 to the shelter. It's the Interfaith Sanctuary Shelter. Handed over 10% of his cash prize. He told the staff he wanted to thank them for saving his life. Thanks to the care and the compassion he received at the shelter, he has been sober for over 2 years and living in his own home.
0: Good for him.
1: The director of the shelter, her name is Jody Peterson, said the donation is the largest monetary gift ever received from a former shelter guest and will fund about 500 nights of care to those in need in the community.
2: Wow.
1: Well,
2: that
1: How
2: is
1: awesome is that?
2: Incredible.
0: Great story.
1: Great story. I wanted to share that with
0: you.
1: Let's give it up for Anonymous.
0: I love that he wanted to remain anonymous, too. He's like, yeah, I don't want the credit. Just let me do my thing. You know, so I like that a lot.
1: Very cool. Giving back.
0: All right. Your I Feel Good story right there for you. Coming up, 8:20, Tim McGraw tickets for you. That show is tomorrow night. That's going to be awesome. I'll be out there. So we'll have some fun. I want you to join me. So 8:20, we're going to play McGraw or McNuh for those tickets. Morgan Wallen right here. Dan and Shay next.

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0: This dude in Arizona got arrested for something very creepy. There's a place called Bikini Beans.
1: Bikini Beans? What do they sell?
0: They sell coffee.
2: Oh, yeah.
0: Bikini baristas are serving up that coffee.
1: Oh, gotcha.
0: Now, old Noah Ross, who is 23, works at a place called Three Bars Feed and Tack in New River in Arizona. It's a feed store.
1: Okay.
0: All right. Well, he used a company.

0: truck to kind of post up, like a company van, I should say, to post up outside Bikini Beans and take pictures of the baristas.
1: Oh, that's not good.
0: You can't have some peeping Tom.
1: No, you really can't.
0: But also, are they in public? Because they're out there serving coffee. Can you take... Still weird.
1: Still weird.
2: Okay. Just weird.
0: So he went back to his bosses and his managers and go, hey, check out what I did.
1: Oh, no.
0: Which is interesting to me that he would go back to his manager and his boss and say, I got some pictures of these girls.
1: Yeah, what?
0: And I was in a company van when I did it.
2: Dummy.
0: Dummy, yep. Right? Well, they said, yeah, dude, you're fired. Can't do that with a company truck or a company van. Don't do that ever again. And go ahead and give us your badge. Well, about 3 weeks later, he went back to the feed store that he worked on and set it on fire.
2: What?
0: Yeah, he went and saw where the hay is at the feed store.
1: Oh, yeah.
0: And set that on fire with a buddy. Now, the blaze destroyed all the store's hay and storage container, causing about $60,000 in losses. Now, detectives connected Ross to the fire, here we go, through cell phone records and the store's Wi-Fi system, which auto-connected to his device named Noah.
1: What Noah. Idiot.
0: At the time of the fire. According to court documents, Ross later admitted setting the fire and said he and his friend had been drinking when they decided to go do something fun.
1: Oh, yeah, that's fun.
0: Fun. Yeah. Hey, you know, it'd be great. Like, you know that company that fired me? Let's go set it on fire.
1: What's with the friend? Like, that friend...
0: He's an idiot, too.
1: He's a total moron. Like, what are we doing
0: he
1: here?
0: He might have been taking pictures, too.
1: Yeah, probably.
2: Oh, connected to the Wi-Fi.
0: Yeah. Still enjoy the Bikini Beans being the name of the coffee shop,
1: I mean,
0: too.
1: It is pretty clever.
0: Bikini baristas. Noah Ross, 23 years old. He faces arson, burglary, and criminal damage charges.
2: Good going job, places.
1: Buddy. Well done, yeah. Sir.
0: Hope you kept the photos for yourself, because that's pretty much all you got out of it. There you go. Boy. All right, coming up, we have the Music Minute. A lot going on, a new romance, and a new Kenny Chesney song that you're only going to hear on 99.5 QIK. Coming up right after 8 o'clock, here's Low Cash. We could

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0: 995 QIK. So this morning we did a world premiere of a brand new Kenny Chesney song called Remember Me That Way. Now his album comes out tomorrow. Tickets for his tour go on sale tomorrow at 10 a.m. That's huge. Remember Me That Way. Here's what he had to say about this new song.
1: Remember Me That Way is about forgiveness, I believe. You know, it never ends well. But over time, if you can look in the rearview mirror and find some sort of gratitude in any of it, then you're doing pretty good. And I think this song lives very well in all of those emotions.
0: It's new Kenny on 99.5 QYK. Hey.

0: New Kenny Chesney, Remember Me That Way on 99.5 QIK. The whole album comes out tomorrow.
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2: All right, we have a big concert tomorrow here in Tampa.
0: Really?
2: Tim McGraw is going to go on stage. The doors open up at 6 o'clock, by the way. 49 Winchester is going to go on around 7:25. They'll play until about 8:40, and then Tim will hit the stage around 9 p.m. This is going to be an amazing show because he has released 65 songs in his career. 25 of those went to number one. So wow, plenty to choose from. And I'm excited because we've got tickets to give away at 8:20. And then we're going to do a Thursday 3, our favorite Tim McGraw songs. There's also another big show this weekend here in the Bay Area. Or not in the Bay Area, but in Orlando. Garth Brooks.
0: Yeah.
2: Garth Brooks. I've heard about him. Yeah. Friday, Saturday, and Sunday sold out shows. So that is going to be a ton of fun. So if you're heading over to Orlando, drive safe and leave a little early. Leave now. You might want to leave now because it's going to be pretty big. He just announced, by the way, a show in his home city, Tulsa, Oklahoma. Ooh. Yeah, so that's going to be a big one, too. Lainey Wilson, you know, she's an amazing singer. Her husband, however, not so much. Here she is on her Instagram teaching her husband, Duck, how to sing. This is how it went.
3: Might leave the air plugged in, but I got the surefire sign back.
4: Look, one line at a time.
3: That's all right, all right. When I'm 10 minutes late, you rush
4: through the house. I'm a whistler. Let me whistle it.
3: All right. When I'm 10 minutes late, rushing like a hurricane through the house. A little flap, that's all right.
4: A little flap.
0: A little pitchy with your whistle. Hey, I think we got a little reality show going. I think Duck's a funny dude. Lainey, obviously very entertaining as well. Maybe a little reality show for those two.
2: It would be great, but those things never really seem to work out, and then the couples end up splitting, so please don't do that, Lainey.
0: Okay. Oh,
2: because Lainey. I love those two. I think they're perfect for each other.
0: It'd be great to see them every day.
2: On Instagram. She posts a ton of stuff. She's very active on her Instagram.
0: I'm going to start following her. There you go.
2: Moving along. Jordan Davis has a new song that he's releasing tomorrow. This one is called What Do I Do If You Don't?
0: That's it.
2: Yeah. What do I do if you don't? That's confusing.
0: I was gonna say, you don't have to read all the lyrics.

0: very good song.
1: Just his voice, man.
0: Yeah, he's such good. His new song, Mess, that we're playing. Oh, my gosh. That's probably one of my favorites right now. And don't forget, Taylor Swift also drops a new song tomorrow called Patient Zero. The Swifties are excited about that.
2: I believe there's going to be a deluxe version of The Life of a Showgirl that's coming out, too.
0: Look at the Swiftie over there.
2: I think I printed it out for you.
0: Oh, Kevin.
1: Just right on the top of his head.
0: Yeah.
2: I think it's got like three or four extra songs or something.
0: From the Showgirl.
1: I don't know much about it, but I've already pre-ordered it.
2: That is correct. You know.
0: I love it. All right, let's finally talk about the big story of the day. Ella Langley not hooking up with Riley Green.
1: Oh, boy. You're the only one thinking that, I think.
0: The Riley Green lookalike that she is hooking up with, though, is Tucker Wetmore.
1: Lookalike?
2: They have the same mustache. They have similar looks.
0: Riley Green and Tucker Wetmore look a lot alike.
2: They do have
0: Riley
2: the Green's shirt that gets open at the belly button.
0: With the mustache
2: with
0: and the cowboy hat.
2: I kind of see the similarities.
0: How can you not?
2: I'm with Lana on this.
0: Thank you, Kevin.
1: Way bigger dude than
0: Wetmore. I love it. Ella Langley, Tucker Wetmore, apparently they've been seeing each other for a while. They were finally spotted getting into the same car.
1: Ooh.
0: So now here goes the rumors. Just because they went into the same car, I guess they're dating now. But
1: well, I would have to say that, though, they were both posting vacation photos at the same time. Neither they weren't together in the photos, but it looked like they were in the same place.
0: Okay, so are you ready for it?
1: Okay.
0: What's the name?
1: Ooh.
0: Ella Langley, Tucker Wetmore.
2: You did say Langmore. What is it?
1: Langmore.
2: Yeah. You did call her Ella Wetmore earlier.
1: I did, yeah.
0: Ella Wetmore.
1: Or it could be Tella.
2: No, I like the other one
1: better.
0: Langmore.
2: I like Langmore.
0: All right,
2: That's good.
0: Langmore. That's so stupid.
1: Or Wetley. Wetley sounds a little bit worse.
2: Yes, that's really not good.
1: Let's go with Langmore.
0: Let's go with Wetley.
1: Wetley it is.
0: That's your music video.
1: Yeah, coming back, we have your Tim McGraw tickets. Hang on.
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4: We have an accident on 275 northbound at the Manatee County Rest Area to the Sunshine Skyway, and traffic is slow back to 41. In Sarasota, a crash on 75 southbound just beyond Fruitville Road. Traffic is backed up to State Road 70. And in Tampa, a crash on the Veterans southbound at Hillsborough Avenue. Traffic is slow back to Gun Highway. Keeping you updated, I'm Schreiner.
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1: and hold me close, tiny dancer.
0: Here we go. Lana, how dare you? All right, we're playing a game called McGraw or McNaw. He's an amazing performer. We want you to see him live tomorrow. Now, we're going to ask you questions about Tim McGraw. If you think it's true, you say McGraw. If you think it's false, you say McNaw.
2: McNaw.
0: That's how you play. 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

0: play McGraw or McNaw with Kim in Wesley Chapel right now. Here's how the game works, Kim. I'm going to ask you a true or false question about Tim McGraw. If you think it's true, you say McGraw. If you think it's false, you say McNaw. Okay?
1: Okay.
0: And you got to say it like that.
1: Okay.
0: All right, here we go. First one. Tim starred along with his real-life sister, Kim McGraw, as his wife in the Yellowstone spinoff, 1883.
1: McNaw. He starred with his real wife, Faith Hill.
0: Okay, that is correct. Yeah. Actually, does not have
1: and
0: a sister.
1: A very good show if you haven't watched it.
0: Oh, well, thank you for the recommendation, Kim. And by the way,
1: you're welcome.
0: No problem. And he does not have a sister named Kim. All right, here we go. Next one. One of Tim McGraw's favorite songs to cover is Tiny Dancer by Elton John. Is that McGraw or McNaw?
1: I don't know if it's his favorite, but I know he covered it. So McGraw?
2: And

0: What is he saying there, Kevin?
1: I believe it's count the Heinrein on the highway, which isn't a word. He's trying to say count the headlights on the highway.
0: Oh, gotcha. Well, Tim made it his own. That's all. Well, congratulations. You got 2 out of 3 right. You're going to Tim McGraw.
2: Yay!
0: Congratulations. We'll see you out there tomorrow night.
2: Thank you so much.
0: All right. Hang on for me, okay?
2: Okay.
1: Wasn't that clip from, like, when he was on, like, The Tonight Show or something like that?
3: I think so.
0: I believe he was on Colbert and he sang it.
1: Oh, okay.
0: Yeah.
1: Colbert.
0: So the Late Show.
1: It.
0: So, yeah, he did sing that live. And
1: that
0: it went
1: was on
0: out.
1: Nationally. That was on national television.
0: Yeah, it was on national television, and we've kept it ever since.
3: How many times do you think we've played that?
1: Oh, 100.
3: It's still funny every time I hear it.
0: As much as Al Langley's Choosing Texas, probably. all right, coming up. Your Thursday 3. This is going to be a Tim McGraw edition of the Thursday 3. It's going to be up to your votes to decide who the winner is. We're going to need you next on 99.5 QYK.

0: been waiting
1: everybody.
0: For you.
1: Everybody.
2: Been waiting for you.
3: Where the kisses are hers and hers and his. Three's company too.
1: All right, here we go. Thursday 3. This will be a Tim McGraw edition of it since he's here tomorrow night at the Amp. We're going to all pick a Tim McGraw song that we think should be the song of the week, and then it'll be up to your votes to decide who the winner is out of us three. This is tough because he's got 25 number ones.
2: Woo. 25 number ones, 65 singles that he's released.
1: That's crazy.
2: So that's a lot of songs to choose from.
1: All right, Lana, I kind of know what you're going to go with because this is your favorite song by Tim McGraw, but go ahead and explain why you're going with this song.
2: This is Shotgun Rider. Okay. Yes, it is my favorite Tim McGraw song. I just love it because this is about a man who's in love and he never wants to wake up and look into anyone else's eyes. He doesn't want to hear another person call him baby. And he just values his partner, especially in those like little simple things when you're driving in your truck and you look over and there she is sitting shotgun. And that's why he named the song Shotgun Rider. I don't ever-

0: winner, Tim McGraw. That is Lana's pick. Kevin, what are you going with?
1: I am going with Real Good Man.
0: Wow.
1: This song is about a bad man, a bad boy. But you know what is good about this bad boy? He's going to treat this woman right. He's a little rough around the edges, but he's always going to treat you good. It's Real Good Man.

All right, there you go. Real good man. That is Kevin's pick. All right. I don't usually go with slow songs, but this is a slower song by Tim McGraw called Meanwhile Back at Mama's. It was actually written, which is hilarious, by a southern rock band, the Cadillac 3, who are very, very good. Jaron Johnson of the Cadillac 3 wrote this song. And anyway, it's about hectic times, okay? And you think about, you know, trying to make it in the world and trying to pay your bills and trying to, you know, we're all relating to that right now in this day and age. But he then reflects on simpler times back at Mama's and talks about simple memories that he had where life was just simpler back then. I just had my family in town with my parents, and it kind of reminded me of that. Like, oh, man, I haven't seen them in so long. The simpler things in life are for them, like hanging out with my kid, you know, and playing with their grandbabies and things like that. Just kind of got me in that mood. So meanwhile, back at Mama's, Tim McGraw, that's my pick.

0: Back at Mama's, Tim McGraw. That is my pick. Lana went with
1: Shotgun Rider.
0: Kevin went with
2: Real Good Man.
0: What's it going to be? It is up to your votes right now to decide who the winner is out of those three Tim McGraw songs. We need you. 800-992-1099. 800-992-1099. 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
4: The accident on 275 North at the Manatee County rest area of the Skyway is off to the shoulder, but traffic is still slow back to 41. The earlier accident on 75 South at Fruitville Road still has slowed traffic from 301 through the accident site. And in St. Pete, a crash on 4th Street North at 87th Avenue North has the northbound lanes closed. Keeping you updated, I'm Schreiner.
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0: Good morning, Tampa Bay. Temperatures in the 70s on this Thursday morning. It is dry out there now, and our changes for the weekend start later today. North breeze is picking up, and the humidity will start dropping later this afternoon. That means a lot less rain. It also means it's going to be warm. Upper 80s to low 90s for your afternoon highs. Humidity keeps dropping on Friday. I'm meteorologist Greg D. for Tampa Bay 28 and 99.5 QYK.
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0: All right, about to get your votes right now for the Thursday 3. Now, it's a Tim McGraw edition. We all picked our favorite Tim McGraw songs since he's going to be here tomorrow night at the Amp. Lana, you went with?
1: Shotgun Rider.
0: Kevin?
2: Real Good Man.
0: I went with Meanwhile Back at Mama's. Good morning. Who's this?
3: Teresa.
0: All right, Teresa, what song are you going with?
3: Lana, Shotgun Rider.
1: All right. Teresa, thank you.
0: Thank you, Teresa. Have a great day.
3: You too.
0: Jill in Clearwater, what song are you going with?
4: I'm going with Kevin, A Real Good Man.
0: Thank you, Jill. Thank you, Jill. Have a great day.
4: You're welcome.
0: QYK, good morning. Who's this?
5: This is Sam.
0: All right, what song are you going with?
5: I'm going to go with Lana, Shotgun Rider.
1: Yeah.
0: All right.
1: Sweet.
0: Thanks for the vote. Have a great day. Connie, what song are you going with?
6: I'm going with Real Good Man.
0: Oh.
2: Yeah, Connie.
0: All right, Connie. Have a great day. Thanks for the vote.
6: Thank you. Bye.
0: Bye. All right, so Kevin has 2 votes. Lana has 2 votes. JR has 0 votes. Here we go. I picked

0: It's a good song, obviously. QYK, good morning. Who's this?
1: Hey, my name's Sarah.
0: Sarah, what song are you going with?
1: I got to go with Lana and Shotgun.
2: Oh, yeah. Thank you, Sarah. That's a win for me.
0: Wow.
1: There you go.
0: All right, guys. Thanks for the vote, Sarah. Congratulations, Lana. All right, Lana, you are the winner.
2: Thank you very much. It's a good song. We'll hear it Friday night, hopefully, when Tim's on stage. Shotgun Rider, winner of the Thursday 3 Tim McGraw Edition.

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0: Tampa Bay's hometown morning crew. It is J.R. Lana, an ACM CMA winner. Wow. 28-year radio veteran, the pride of Jesuit High School.
1: Go Tigers.
0: USF grad.
1: Go Bulls.
0: Same as Kevin Ebel. He has what's trading in Tampa Bay.
1: Rays dropped their game last night to the Yankees 9-2. Wrap up the series tonight in New York. First pitch, 7:05. And then they hit the road this weekend. Final series of the regular season. They're in Philadelphia taking on the Phillies. Lightning back a benchmark tonight, taking on the Panthers 7 o'clock. This is very cool. Lonnie, you were talking about you shop at Aldi.
2: Yes, I was there yesterday.
1: And you picked up a couple of huge bags, and it was only $55 for a bunch of stuff.
2: Full of fruits and vegetables.
1: Well, if you shop at Aldi or are looking to save a little bit of money while you're at the grocery store, the company said they are reducing prices that are expected to save shoppers around $86 million nationwide.
2: I don't know how they can reduce their prices anymore.
1: So I'm going to tell you. So they're going to lower the prices starting today and will go through November the 3rd. This is at all Aldis across the country. So a couple of examples, the Honey Crisp apples there, 35% cheaper than last year. And then they have their Kirkwood chicken breast family packs, $1.99 a pound. Mm. That's fantastic
2: dude,
1: price.
2: Dude, you would die if you went in there. You'd be like, what's going on?
1: They have a whole bunch of other stuff on sale.
2: Like you're in the Twilight Zone.
1: A bunch of fruits, a bunch of vegetables, too, that are going to be a lot cheaper than you're used to. So if you're looking to save some money, Aldi may be the place that you need to go.
2: I shop there. I love it.
1: So there you go. Looking for something to do tonight? How about a concert over at the Amp? We know Tim McGraw's there tomorrow.
0: Uh-oh.
1: They're going to get the stage warmed up. Wu-Tang Clan and Bone Thugs and Harmony.
2: Yeah.
1: We'll see you at the crossroads. That's tonight over at the Amp. And then you got Tim McGraw. A little bit different audience going to be there.
0: And then we got, don't we have a Little Big Town tonight?
1: Little Big Town is tonight, yes.
0: Happy,
1: Thank you. You jumped the gun on me there.
0: Oh, you were going with that too?
2: Yes.
0: Sorry.
1: Little Big Town is at the Mahaffey Theater tonight. By the way, the weather, Greg D. said, tonight, it's going to be cooler. Could get into the 60s tonight.
0: Wow.
1: Temperatures will be in the 80s, and it will be gusty winds at times today. So just know that is happening. We got that dry air coming in the wind. The weekend looks beautiful for when Lana goes to see the Vikings-Bucks game on Sunday.
2: Yes, I'll be there.
1: No chance of rain this weekend, and cooler and drier temperatures. There you go. That's what's trending in Tampa Bay. This one's in the books. Yes, sir.

Things got a little risque this morning on the second date update, and a bold move. A bold move for sure. If you miss it, it's on our Instagram, Facebook, and YouTube right now. Search 99.5 QYK. You'll see it on there. Leave a comment. Let us know what you think. Jason Aldean, don't tell on me right now.

0: Still waiting on that bonus your boss keeps talking about? Monday morning at 8, there's another way you could get one.
1: Oh my God, are you serious?
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That's an alumni right there of the QYK Guitar Pool. 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We want to see you there November 8th. It's a concert like no other. 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We'll have some this afternoon for free at 4:20.

0: Jordan Davis, turn this truck around. Tampa Bay's hometown morning crew. It's JR, Lana, and Kevin on 99.5 QYK. So thanks for waking up with us every single day. We appreciate the heck out of you. Cannot say that enough. And that's why we say it every day. And I'll just tell you this. Congratulations to Lana.
1: Yes.
0: Big win for the Thursday 3.
1: Thank you. Shotgun Rider.
0: Shotgun Rider by Tim McGraw was the winner. We did a Tim McGraw themed Thursday 3. We all picked Tim McGraw songs. The winner was Lana. Congratulations to you.
1: It's a good song and we never get to hear it.
0: It's a great song.
1: I love it.
0: So hopefully he'll play it tomorrow.
1: Yeah. 65 singles he's released, 25 number ones. There's going to be a lot of great songs at that show tomorrow night.
0: Yeah, so. Very excited about it. And yeah. I will tell you this. We're going to have last chance tickets for you tomorrow morning at 8:20 when we play McGraw or McNaw.
1: Mm-hmm.
0: Last chance tickets for Tim McGraw, 8:20 tomorrow. We had a very interesting conversation off the air, but we recorded it. Mm-hmm. And it's on our YouTube page.
1: Mm-hmm.
0: And it was something we didn't have a chance to get to during the regular show. So sometimes we'll do segments off the air that we record. And it was about our biggest life regrets. And we got kind of honest with each other.
1: It was very deep.
0: It was, usually we're screwing around and whatnot.
2: Yeah.
0: But, we actually had a really good conversation about it. And you can check it out, like I said, on our YouTube page. Just search 995QYK. I thought we agreed on a few things when it came to this. Because an article came out and broke it down in categories of, like, what people's regrets are most, like, what category they fall into.
1: Mm-hmm.
0: And so we agreed with most of them.
1: Yes.
0: Yeah. And then I thought it was very interesting what you shared, Lana, and what you shared, Kevin. Because I didn't know that about you guys. So that was, it was very, very cool. So check it out for yourself. Leave a comment. And you can tell us you guys are ridiculous. Or whatever you want to say. All right. Very cool. It is a good day to have a great day. We are coming back with Luke Combs, Corey Kent, and Carly Pierce. Hang on.
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It's Kathy. Hope you're having a great morning. I have a lot of great music on the way this hour for your work day. And Ella Langley's Choosin' Texas is now the longest leading hit on Billboard Top 100. She was thanking her fans on social media, saying this song's changed her life.

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99.5 QYK. It's Kathy. There's some good concerts this week. We have Little Big Town tonight at the Mahaffey Theater. Tim McGraw is going to be at the Amp tomorrow night. And Garth Brooks is in Orlando all weekend. Here's a new one from Lainey Wilson, Phone Keys.

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0: Come hang out with us November 8th at the Mahaffey Theater. Guitar Pole is going to be so great this year. Carly Pierce is going to be there. Jacob Hackworth. 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

right, that's Guitar Pole artist Graylin James. Do you have your tickets yet? Jump on Ticketmaster. Grab your tickets. 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We're going to see you there November 8th at the Mahaffey Theater, 99.5 QIK. Come on.

It's Tim McGraw tickets tomorrow morning at 8:20 when we play McGraw or McNah. All right, I want to get you into the show for tomorrow night with Tampa Bay's Hometown Morning Crew on 99.5 QIK.

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artist Zach John King. You're going to see him November 8th at the Mahaffey Theater at Guitar Pole. All right, we're about two songs away from Busch Gardens Spooktacular tickets. You have little kids, you want to take Halloween trick-or-treating? 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

right. If you didn't win today, another 4-pack of tickets to Busch Gardens Spooktacular is coming up around 12:20 tomorrow. Here's guitar pole artist Jacob Hackworth. What took you so long? 99.5 QYK.

Second date update. We got it for you on our Instagram and Facebook. 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A little risque. I'll just say that and very bold. 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

99.5 PYK, commercial free lunch break. It's Kathy. There's some good concerts this weekend. Who are you going to see? Tonight we have Little Big Town at the Mahaffey Theater. Tomorrow night is Tim McGraw at the Amp. That concert's going to be a lot of fun. And if you're up for driving to Orlando, Garth Brooks is doing 3 shows in Orlando this weekend.

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99.5 QRK. It's Kathy. You know what tomorrow is? Kenny Chesney tickets go on sale tomorrow morning at 10 a.m. But if you want to win them, it's a Kenny Chesney winning weekend. Your first chance to win tickets starts tomorrow night at 5.

There's nothing quite like the voice of Carly Pearce, especially acoustically. See her on stage at this year's QIK Guitar Pool singing this song. It's a show you do not want to miss. 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

WIPYK. It's Kathy. Tomorrow morning, 10 a.m., Kenny Chesney tickets go on sale. He's coming to Ray J in April next year, and you know those tickets are going to be hard to get, but you can win them this weekend. Of course, we have your Kenny Chesney tickets. Your first chance to win starts tomorrow night at 5.

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The boys right there, Low Cash, they got a new song coming out tomorrow. It's 99.5 QYK. They gave you a little snippet of it on their Instagram. You can check that out. Just search Low Cash. All right, the QYK guitar pull happening November 8th. We've been talking about it a lot. We want you to be a part of this. You can buy tickets at Ticketmaster.com, and I got some free ones for you at 420. Just when

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Well, if you're looking for a little hockey tonight, you got your Lightning playing the Panthers, which, you know, I said this yesterday, always gets a little chippy between the two teams. Game time, 7 o'clock. It is preseason, but always rooting for the Bolts. 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

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It's 99.5 QYK. Tonight, though, Thursday night football, Green Bay Packers versus the Falcons. Hate to tell you this, but root for the Packers since the Falcons are in our division. We want them to lose. Game time 8:15 on Amazon.

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2: There's an accident in Lakewood Ranch, northbound 75, just past University Parkway. Also, traffic slow both directions of 75 near I-4. There's an accident near Brandon Boulevard and Lithia Pinecrest and through Tampa. Traffic slow northbound 275 approaching Sly. There's also an accident at Hillsborough Avenue and 56th Street.
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1: Well, TMZ used the word confirmed that Ella Langley and Tucker Wetmore are dating. Is that happening? Apparently been going on for a while. It's 99.5 QYK. Here's Ella, Loving Life Again.

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black top. I caught the first bus I could hop from there. But all of this glitter is getting dark. There's concrete growing in the city park.

right, if you missed those QYK guitar pole tickets and the keyword that I gave out, no worries. We'll do it again tomorrow, same time, 4:20 in the afternoon. 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

What's up, y'all? It's Zach John King. So excited to be in Tampa for the QYK Guitar Pool. 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

Well, don't forget this. Tomorrow is Dolly Parton Day. 925, 925. Get it? All right. So make sure you got your blonde wig out and you're ready to go. It's 995 QIK. I got to find mine. It's Luke.

So when you write a song together, like Ella Langley and Miranda Lambert did with this song, you say, let's just keep it rolling. Because on Miranda's new album that comes out October 2nd, there will be a song on there with Ella and Miranda called Snakeskin Boots. That's been confirmed, so can't wait to hear that. It's 99.

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We can't wait to hear Graylin James on stage at this year's QIK Guitar Pull. Especially singing this song, Water at a Wedding. 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

Graylin James, Water at a Wedding right there. Big song for him. It's 99.5 QIK, but not his first big song. Written some songs for Kenny Chesney, Jordan Davis, Next Thing You Know. What a big song that was. So I can't wait to see him at the QIK Guitar Pool. I want to see you there as well. November 8th. 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
4: In Tampa, the left lane of traffic's blocked northbound 275 near Bush Boulevard, southbound 275 at Howard, and accidents causing problems. And there's a crash in Tampa near Dale Mabry and Kennedy. Both directions of 75 slow at I-4. And there's an accident northbound 19 near Tampa Road.
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1: That's your Pig Jig headliner. What a fun day that is. You got barbecue, you got Sister Hazel, Cameron Marlowe, and Thomas Rhett as your headliner. We're going to have tickets as we get closer to that date, October 17th. That's going to be a fun show. It's 99.5 QYK. Luke Bryan, Country and She Knows It.

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Well, that's a huge song for Rascal Flatts, partly because it was in the movie Cars, 99.5 QYK. I know you remember that. Speaking of animated movies, now streaming Toy Story 5. So you can check that out if you didn't see it in the theaters. Here's Vincent Mace.

right, so prices right now for gas, groceries, air flights. Man, I just booked one for Thanksgiving. Insane. 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Those are not being nice to us, but we're going to try to be a little nice to you with $1,000 five times a day with a QYK bonus check. 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
4: There's an accident in Tampa, northbound 275 near Bush Boulevard that has the left lane blocked. Southbound 275, there's an accident at Howard that's causing traffic delays. There's also an accident in South Tampa near Dale Mabry and Henderson. Traffic slow both directions of 75 near I-4, and our bridges are accident-free.
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How about some Tim McGraw tickets? We're going to make that happen tomorrow morning, 8:20, with Tampa Bay's hometown morning crew and their game, McGraw or McNaw. Basically, it's just a true or false game, but we wanted to come up with a clever name for it. So that's what we came up with. 8:20 tomorrow morning, we got you. I got Lainey Wilson's new song next on 99.5 QIK. Hang on.

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Well, if people look a little extra blonde tomorrow, there's a reason for that, because Dolly Parton Day is tomorrow. 925, 925 Day. We will be celebrating. Hopefully you are celebrating the life of Dolly Parton as well. What a legend. So just giving you a little heads up. I got to find my blonde wig, you know, do what I do. Just kidding. It's Luke Bryan right now.

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3: Traffic still slow in Tampa tonight. Both directions of 275 between I-4 and West Shore. There's delays eastbound on the Selman Expressway approaching Channelside. And northbound 75 is slow near I-4. The bridges are looking good.
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big. Kenny Chesney's new album out tomorrow, and he gave us a new song today called Remember Me That Way. I'm going to play it next for you after Russell Dickerson on 99.5 QYK. Hang on.

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what's up? It's JR 99.5 QYK. We got Tim McGraw tomorrow night at the Amp. So we got tickets for it tomorrow morning at 8:20 with Tampa Bay's hometown morning crew.

0: This is Tim McGraw. Tim McGraw is coming back to Tampa. Don't forget something like that. Tim McGraw makes a tour stop in Tampa this Friday night at Mid-Florida Credit Union Amphitheater. 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One lucky winner will be chosen for a VIP exclusive experience. 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
1: In Tampa, traffic slow northbound 275 approaching Dale Mabry. There's an accident northbound 275 near Bierce and northbound 75 slow near I-4, but no major accidents tonight. Things look good on the Vets and the Selman, and the bridges are accident-free.
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I was talking about this earlier. Tyler Hubbard of FGL, they've released a few dates for their festival tour they're doing in 2027. Now, no Florida dates, but you got to think. Florida, Georgia line, there's got to be some Florida dates and some Georgia dates coming, right? It's 995 QIK. I sure hope so. Luke Bryan, cut.

Just a heads up, Benchmark is rocking tonight. If you're going by there, that's why it's a little pissy. Preseason hockey. Can't believe it is already back. It's 99.5 QYK taking on the Florida Panthers tonight. Game's going on right now. It always gets a little chippy between those teams. Can't wait.

Ever watch the numbers on the gas pump and start rooting for it to stop? Yeah, an extra $1,000 would feel pretty good right now. The $1,000 bonus check starts Monday morning at 8 a.m. on 99.5 QIK.

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I just want to remind you that we have a lot of money coming your way with a QYK $1,000 bonus check. 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

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They played this for the first time together last year at the QIK Guitar Pool. Chase Matthew, Lauren Elena. 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

Jordan Davis putting out a new song tomorrow. Cannot wait for that. It's 99.5 QYK. Always good when he puts out new music. Love that guy. John Morgan. This is new. He's one of Jason Aldean's dudes. I've been telling you that for a while. We've written a bunch of songs for Jason Aldean. This one's for him, though. It's called K.

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